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0: 95, truck 1, Church Street, Rensselaer Street, see Charlie, vehicle fire. Must be a car on fire, I'm trying to get a description. Engine 5, truck 1, Church Street, Rensselaer Street, see Charlie, for a vehicle on fire. All I have is an Acura, 2046.
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1: Manager 7.
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0: Dispatcher also confirmed that car 55 not cancel it. Car 54 is going to be taking that call. I'm still on at my location.
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1: Car 54 is en route to St. Anne's.

Engine 11, Rescue 9, Mohawk, New Scotland Avenue, Quail Street. See Charlie response, 42-year-old female overdose. Engine 11, Rescue 9, Mohawk, New Scotland and Quail. See Charlie, female involved in an overdose. 2146, year old.

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0: 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You can return the medic.
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Passenger 1, Rescue 1, Mohawk, D-Delta, Central and Lark. In front of the store, there's a mail down with an unknown problem. Passenger 1, Rescue 1, Mohawk, D-Delta, Central and Lark, mail down in front with an unknown problem. Flight 2, okay.

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0: 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Alarm of fire being transmitted, 148 McCarty Avenue, between Southern and Bingham. The party in his home smells something burning. 22-10.
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0: Attention engine 4, truck 3, engine 10, battalion 2, Mohawk, B Bravo, New York State Thruway, will be after exit 24, northbound becoming westbound. Mile marker 149.0, the personal injury auto accident, limited information at this time. Repeating, engine 4, truck 3, engine 10, battalion 2, Mohawk, responding B, Bravo, New York State Thruway. Mile marker 149.0, showing it just west of exit 23. I'll call the state police for further details. No trooper on scene yet. 2220.
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0: Companies responding to Thruway. They have it mapped up. It looks like congruent with a Pine West Plaza. Should be in the wide part of the gap. Battalion 1-9.
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attention, all companies responding to New York State Thruway. Just spoke to the state police. They're confirming it's eastbound at 149.0, just west of exit 24. Again, all companies responding to the thruway, I-90 eastbound, 149.0, just west of exit 24. Be in the leftmost lane.

0: two at the time, one. I'll take the one on the left shoulder, as you can check the one on the right shoulder. Time two, truck three. Well, I just set up a lock on the right shoulder.
1: Engine 10 to Battalion 2, do you have a location that's best for us yet?
0: Engine 10, move up on the right shoulder. I'll find out if there's a patient status with the one on the left.
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1: Battalion two.

Cruiser 1 Mohawk B Bravo, Washington at South Swan. Male party 60 is down on the ground. Speeding Engine 1 Mohawk B Bravo, Washington Avenue, South Swan Street. Male party in the 60s down on the ground. 232.

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0: Your original call is on a 911 only phone. I can't call them back. But a second call came in for Madison and Swan.
1: 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We'll be at Washington Swan just a moment. We'll investigate.
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0: We didn't come up with anyone at Washington and Swan. 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We're going to take the Madison.
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0: 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Can engine 1, engine 2, truck 2, battalion 1, C Charlie response. 80 South Swan Street, cross the Washington State. 431, automatic alarm, troopers en route, 2320.
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身先至三秒摸开 L 裤。I'm affected for 28-year-old female abdominal pain. Get into 7 Mohawk A Alpha, 146 Quill Street, Prospect Benson in Washington, 2nd floor, 28-year-old female abdominal pain, 2330 series.

Attention 11, Mohawk, leave all response. 320, New Scotland Ave, cross the forest and Wartwood Ave. 50, Romeo, unknown problem. Okay. Can Attention 11, Mohawk, leave all response. 320, New Scotland, cross the forest Ave and Norwood. 50-year-old male, unknown problem, 2238.

attention, Engine 1, if you respond to the only. A-Alpha, 400 Hudson Ave, across the South Lake Ave and Quail, apartment 709-709. 69-year-old female, this is just only. Engine 1, A-Alpha, 400 Hudson Ave, across the South Lake Ave and Quail Street, apartment 709, 69-year-old female, this is just 20 DP5.

0: this passenger one.
1: Engine one.
0: Yeah, her door's gonna be locked. She's currently fell in the bathroom. We're gonna have to force entry. Any specific police now?
1: Can you repeat about the police? Are you asking if we need a police unit?
0: Yeah, that's right. You guys have to force entry. She's locked in the bathroom. And her front door is also locked.
1: Hold off on the police unit. We'll advise you when we get on scene.
0: Peace.
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0: Appreciate it.

0: Division 9, Truck 4, Battalion 1, Sea Charlie response. It's going to be the Southern Boulevard, 351 Southern, the Speedway there, across the thruway, Mount Hope Drive. Here reports from the Sheriff and State Police. Now Bethlehem, got fully involved car. And that's Engine 9, Truck 4, Battalion 1, Sea Charlie, 351 Southern Boulevard, Speedway there, across the thruway, Mount Hope Drive. Per ComSec and the Sheriff's fully involved vehicle there, 042.
1: I want to receive. I didn't come over the house, did you?
0: What do you see? So you want me to just go in on the house page for you, or are you all set?
1: All set, I'm in
0: room. What do you see, sir? My apologies.
1: Of course.
0: Battalion 1, just be advised. Just get a notice. Fire's out. It's going to be a trooper's vehicle. Fire's out. 044.
1: Appreciate it.

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1: Car 55 is Speedway, 351 Southern. I have a trooper's vehicle involved.
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1: Yeah, we see. 4 is in quarters as well. 12 for

Attention to 710 Mohawk, see Charlie respond, 14 North Manning Boulevard, across from Hunter Ave and 2nd Street. I'll be apartment A Alpha 10, 41-year-old female, sick person, and a little bit of difficulty breathing. Can I send to 710 Mohawk, see Charlie response, 14 North Manning Boulevard, across the Hunter and 2nd Street, apartment A Alpha 10, 40-year-old female, high heart rate, some difficulty breathing there. Timeout is 110.

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1: 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You see that 124?
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0: 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No injuries. Vehicle will be towed. TOT State PD.
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on truck 43 Charlie, 728 Madison Ave, across the South Lake and Quail, second floor, apartment 205 Harlem Ag Alarm. And for truck 43 Charlie, 728 Madison Ave, 728 Madison, across the South Lake Ave and Quail, second floor, apartment 205, automatic alarm, 153.

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0: You guys gonna be tied up there for a little bit?
1: I believe we'll be clearing here in just a moment.
0: Appreciate it. I got another call coming in for you. Just let me know when you come back. I'll put it up.

There's an inch 2 rescue 1 in Mohawk. D-Delta response, 59 Sherman Street, calls Henry Johnson, Lexington. First floor, 40-year-old female, difficulty breathing. I'm getting oxygen. Engine 1, correction. Engine 2, rescue 1, Mohawk, D-Delta. 59 Sherman, calls Henry Johnson, Lexington. First floor, 40-year-old female, difficulty breathing, 204.

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0: For your previous call, they're requesting, I can send another engine, but they're requesting you guys back over to reset the elevator when the alarm went off, I guess the elevator, something happened to it.
1: You said there was an elevator issue there?
0: Yeah, that's correct. 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They need you guys to reset it. 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
1: Don't send another engine over. 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
1: Yes, Dispatcher.
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0: Are you going to need a SAT over there?
2: 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Return to service.
0: Appreciate it.

0: 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Just right there, car 55.
1: Call 551.
0: Hey, I don't know if she's on Madison, but they're calling back saying the alarm is going off. We need someone over there.
1: Just pulled away from the location. I'll call them back and see what the problem is.
0: Appreciate it. Thank you.
1: I'll keep you updated.
0: Thank you, sir.

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1: 360.

Ranger 5 in Mohawk Alpha response, South Station, West Trinity and Broad. 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Come down the ramp. Ranger 5, Mohawk, South Station, 126 Arch, across the Trinity and Broad. 6-5-year-old male, sick person, 404.

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1: 5 or 6.

There's one like one off. Detroit response. 18 South Lake Ave, across the Western Elberon. Cops in near park there for unknown age individual trespassing. And that's Midtown and Mohawk. See Charlie response 18 South Lake Ave, across the Western Elberon. Unknown age male trespassing 436.

11, rescue 9 in Mohawk, speed Charlie response, 101 Grove Ave. Cross the Helderberg Ave and get in there. 16-year-old male, sick person. Getting 11, rescue 9 Mohawk, speed Charlie, 101 Grove Ave. Cross the Helderberg Ave, 16-year-old male, sick person, 448.

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It's truck 3 Mulligan Alpha response, 07 Cortland Street, close to West Lawrence, South Island. 53-year-old male, sick person. I think he has COVID. And truck 3 Mulligan Alpha, 07 Cortland, close to West Lawrence, South Island. 50-year-old male, sick person. I think he has COVID. 45.

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attention, engine 2, Mohawk B Route response. 345 Northern Boulevard, across the Shaker Road in Manning. Gonna be room 264. Have an 80-year-old female fell. Possibly hit something. Can I send you to a Mohawk B Route response? 345 Northern, across the Shaker and Manning. Gonna be room 264 for an 80-year-old female fall. Time of 550.

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1: Reese, you with Mohawk on fire.
0: That's correct.
1: Okay, sir.

Central Racing Squad, right to a mall. See Charlie responds, 4 Rooney Road, across the Jenny Drive. I'm a 94-year-old female in difference of people eating. Can I rescue squad, rescue to a mall, see Charlie respond, 4 Rooney Road, across the Jenny Drive, 94-year-old female, difficulty breathing, 6-6.

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Area 40 Delaware Ave. Again, engine 9, Russian 9, Mohawk, staging in area 40 Delaware Ave for a crew standby. Cross Alamo and Myrtle. Timeout 628.

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Attention, truck to a mall lay off for response. 295 Colony Street, across a large street in Henry Johnson, apartment 1E Edward, apartment 38-year-old male, sick person. And that's truck to a mall, A Alpha, 295 Colony Street, across a large street in Henry Johnson, apartment 1E Edward, for a 38-year-old male, sick person, timeout 651.

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Hot, 295 Colony Street, across the Large Street, Henry Johnson. Apartment 1E Edwards. Start off for a 38-year-old male. Truck 2 is now requesting a medic. And this Red Squad 1, on the hot, 295 Colony Street, across the Mark and Henry Johnson. Apartment 1E Edwards. 38-year-old male. Sick person. Timeout is 7:02. Walk 42 guys can upgrade.

0: 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Again, that's Rescue Squad Rescue 9 in Mohawk Sea Charlie, 2910 Brook, Crossing Willett and First. Apartment 2, 52-year-old female breathing problems, 708.
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Truck 3 North Alpha Response, 62 Maplewood Ave, across the Wilkins Street and Magazine Street. Garage in the back of the house, 61-year-old male, sick person, again, Truck 3 Mohawk. Hey Alpha, 62 Maplewood Ave, across the Wilkins Street and Magazine. Somebody in the garage, back of the house, 61-year-old male, sick person, 710.

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0: 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Lift assist. And attention 1, Alpha Response 400 Hudson Avenue, apartment 1014. And the, South Lake Quail. It's going to be for lift assist. So, you know.
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Engine 2 in Moa, 114 Lark Drive, apartment A is in Adam. A Alpha responds for a sick person, it's a 37-year-old female. It's across the Manning Boulevard. Again, that 114 Lark Drive, apartment A is in Adam. A Alpha responds for a sick person who's vomiting, it's a 37-year-old female. It's across the Manning Boulevard.

0: 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Travel response, EMS call 345 Northern Boulevard, number 301. Across the Shaker and Manning. Patient fell. Truck 2, Mohawk. Bravo response, EMS call 345 Northern Boulevard. Across the Shaker and Manning. Room 301, your patient fell.
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North first, north second. 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We for a pinchback injury. Yes, rescue squad, Mohawk, Alpha response, EMS call 5 4 3 North Pearl Street, north first, north second. First floor, 74. 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
1: ETA for Mohawk going to Mohawk 7, going over to North Northern Boulevard.

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0: dispatcher to engine one in Mohawk. Final response. Somebody Washington Park says somebody fell off an e-bike. They said they're on the New Scotland side of the park. State, police station put it in. We're trying to get some more information about this. For now, that's all we got is a male fell on the New Scotland side of the park. Engine one more. Final response. Washington Park. It's going to be on the Scotland side. The park is all we have. So 823.
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0: 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We will let our dispatch know. We are on North Pearl coming up the road now.

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0: 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It's going to be for a patient with chest pain in the community room on the main floor. Things 11, Rescue 9, Mohawk. Delta response, EMS call 426 Whitehall. Bancroft and Westford. It's going to be in the community room on the first floor for a patient with chest pain. I don't know.
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3: 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You're in front for a patient fell. It's truck 3 Mohawk. 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

0: Attached Triple Mall.
1: Yeah.
0: Alpha response, EMS school. 134 Franklin Street, across the Schuyler and Bassett. Through the end of the second floor, the nurse's office for a patient who is sick. Says use the gated entrance. Truckle Mall, Alpha response, EMS call 134 Franklin Street, across the Schuyler and Bassett. Second floor, nurse office. Maybe for a patient sick, use the gated entrance. Yes, please.
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0: pitch and truck 3 Mohawk. Alpha response, you must call 1116 Madison, Army 3, B as in boy. Cross the West Lawrence, South Island, patient 6. Truck 3 Mohawk. Alpha response, you must call 1116 Madison Avenue, Department 3, B as in boy. West Lawrence, South Island, patient 6. 1025.
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0: Attention, Engine 9 Mohawk, Alpha Response, EMS call. 27 Hackett, St. Margaret's. Cross the Samaritan Crown. Door number 2, room 234, C is in Charlie. Patient fell. Engine 9 Mohawk, Alpha Response, EMS call. 27 Hackett Boulevard, St. Margaret's. Cross the Samaritan Crown. Door number 2, room 234, C is in Charlie. Patient fell.
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0: 71 engine 9. 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
1: That's affirmative. We're just loading all the chief. We're leaving any moment.
0: Doesn't matter. Dispatcher, send somebody closer, please.
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Alpha response. 27 Hackett Boulevard, St. Margaret's, Marion Crown. Door number 2, room 234, she's in Charlie, station Phil. Truck 1, Alpha response, EMS call. 27 Hackett, St. Margaret's, Serena Crown. 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

Next engine, 7 Mohawk. Alpha respond to your call. 7 Lincoln Avenue, West Lawrence, North Allen. 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Need a 7 Mohawk, Alpha respond to your call. 7 Lincoln Avenue, West Lawrence, North Allen. 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

0: into the log. Alpha responded to EMS call 353 New Scotland Avenue, Paris and Glenwood. Patient sick. Engine 11 Mohawk, Alpha response, EMS call 353, Scotland Avenue, Harris, and Glenwood, 34. A patient there is sick. Tempest 5.
1: 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We have one BLS, St. Peter's.

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51 dispatch, 18 Garfield Place, water has been secured, building has been secured by DGS, 32 Garfield Place has also been boarded up by DGS. 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

Battalion 1 Engine 4. 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I'll call the caller, see if I can get a business name. Let me know if you come up with a patient. We just came up with a patient. Thank you. You're welcome.

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0: 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Police on scene, patient pepper sprayed. 734.
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2: Car 55 arriving.
1: Car 55 arriving.

0: 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Did you state that the patient was going to meet us?
1: There was going to be the complaint. We'll meet you and bring you back to the patient. It's suite 307.
0: Thank you.

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1: Yeah, hold on 50, hold on. Hold on 50, do you have a DSC number? We have
2: 301.
1: 307.
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0: 172 Emerald Harbor.
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0: Received. 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
1: Okay.

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1: It's 307.
2: PG, thank you.

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0: Apache Rescue Squad, Truck 1, Engine 5, Highland Mohawk. Charlie response, it's going to be the Hudson River. Rensselaer County gave us a call. They said in the area of the Sunoco port, the area of Castleton, they got a broken down boat. Looking for our assistance. Rescue Squad, Truck 1, Engine 5, Italian 1, Mohawk. Charlie response. The Hudson River Rescue is going to be in the area of the Sunoco port. For Rensselaer County, there's a broken down boat. 1201.
1: First Battalion 1, just confirming this is mechanical and this is not a patient or anybody in the water, correct?
2: That's correct.
1: Okay, you can cancel the rescue squad and downgrade the response of Engine 5 and Truck 1. They'll be heading down to the port to get Marine 1.
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2: 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Good intent. Mohawk's been canceled on scene.
3: Engine 9, Charlie. Alright, rescue 1 Mohawk. Delta responded to EMS call 49 in North Manning Boulevard across the 3rd and Manning, the 2nd floor. Patient heart problems. Engine 7, rescue 1 Mohawk. Delta responded to EMS call 49. North Manning Boulevard, 3rd and Manning, across the 2nd floor. Patient heart problems.

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1: You want us to have Mohawk continue that call on the Hudson River?
2: Negative. My apologies. You can cancel.
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That's Truck 3 Mohawk, Bravo Response, EMS Call. 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

James 11 Mohawk Alpha response, EMS call 319 South Manning, Scotland and Hackett, Suite 307, patient 6. That's James 11 Mohawk Alpha response, EMS call 319 South Manning, Scotland Hackett, in Suite 307, patient 6. 1210.

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It's going to be for automatic alarm. What's going to

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0: Roger, engine one's arrived. 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Engine one will have command. 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
1: Mohawk 50. Oh, 50 received. All right, you're the ambulance that's going to 220 Green, correct? Dispatch to Mohawk 50. Mohawk 50, can you hear me? I just want to confirm you were going to 220 Green Street, correct? Yes, you're on 220 Green Street. Okay, you can get that.

Change 11, Truck 3, Charlie Response, 568-568, Moore Street, crossover Parkers and South Main, automatic alarm. Change 11, Truck 3, Charlie Response, 568 Moore Street, North and South Main, automatic alarm, 1230.

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0: 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Got a three-story wood frame, nothing showing. We'll be investigating 111 as command.
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Highway 11, are you going to need police there?

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1: Yeah.
0: The Academy Road at Northern Rivers with a detailed response for chest pains for a 48-year-old female. Again, that's 60 Academy Road, Engine 9 Rescue 9 in Mohawk. Detailed to response for chest pain from 48-year-old female, requested Heidelberg in Bethlehem, 1250.

And it's a truck two in Mohawk. Alpha response. It's called 920 Mark Drive. It's in Marshall Harbor. It's going to be for a patient. The patient is now conscious and alert. That's truck two in Mohawk. Alpha response. It's called 920 Lark Drive, close to Marshall Harbor. The patient fainted now, conscious and alert. 1258, truck 2, receive.

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1: Mohawk, what was your number?
0: Mohawk 42.
1: Lock, right, 2 seconds.

That's usual, Mark. The Bravo response team has called 45 Central, apartment 5, I as in Ida. Henry Johnson, Alex, going to be for unknown problem, medical alarm. That's engine 1, Mohawk. Bravo response. EMS call 45 Central, apartment 5, I as in Ida. Of course, Henry Johnson, Alex. Going to be for medical alarm, unknown problem, 1304.

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0: National Truck 4 Mohawk, Bravo response, 17 New Scotland. Going to be Morrison Merle. Did you get the bus stop in front? We have a patient there covered in blood. The police are headed over there. Let you know when you can roll in. The Truck 4 Mohawk, it's a Bravo response. He must call 17 New Scotland, Morrison Merle. It's going to be for a patient there at the bus stop covered in blood. Police are on. They're headed over there now. Let's go on scene. Let you know when you can roll in. 1308.
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0: 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Responding cold to 920 Lark Drive. That's in Marshall Harbor. 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It's Rescue 2 responding cold 920 Lark Drive. 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

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He must call 574 Central Avenue, apartment 2. 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
1: Go ahead, Chief.
0: Don't go too far. He walked back. He's pretty uncooperative, but we're trying to negotiate. Just stand by in the area.
1: Receive, Chief. We're by quarters. We'll start in that direction again.
0: Thanks.
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2: Two zero four to Battalion 1, I noticed the gentleman's walking away again. 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
3: 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But, I mean, I think it's a matter of time before he ends up on the ground here.
2: 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We'll stand by on Myrtle. 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

0: 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Total response EMS call to 314 South Manning Boulevard, crossing to Scotland and Hackett, door number 8, waiting for a patient with a seizure. That's engine 9, engine 10, Mohawk. Charlie response EMS call 314 South Manning Boulevard, door number 8, crossing to Scotland and Hackett for a seizure. 1342.
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0: Engine 2 truck 2's arrived. Nothing's shown will be investigating. 102 estimated. We have a hybrid. Four story. Sci-fi.
1: 1325.
2: Dispatch, Rescue 9 is leaving St. Peter's. Keep us out for drill.
1: There's your

Engine 2, truck 2, 176 Sheridan Avenue interface. It's a C, Charlie. Response to the automatic alarm coming in the case manager office, smoke detector. Again, that's engine 2 and truck 2, 176 Sheridan Avenue on interface. 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

0: 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Another shell will be investigating. 112 Command, we have a hydrant. 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

And yep. 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Could be inside. 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Such a double work. I'll send you one again, 161 Washington Avenue at the library inside. 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

0: 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We are arriving right now.
1: Okay, what was the number, Mohawk?
0: 7.
1: Mohawk 7, 14, 19.

engine 7, engine 10 and walk, 35 North Main Avenue. Detailed response for chest pain for a 44-year-old female across the Hudson Avenue on Lancaster Street. Again, that's engine 7, engine 10, and Mohawk, 35 North Main Avenue. See Charlie response for chest pain for a 44-year-old female across the Hudson and Lancaster, 1422.

a rescue squad and Mohawk, 325 Northern Boulevard, Hudson Park, room 325A. The alpha response for a sick person. Of course, a shaker, man. Rescue squad in Mohawk, 325 Northern Boulevard, Hudson Park, room 325A. The alpha response for the sick person, 69-year-old female. Rescue squad.

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1: 91-1420. Mohawk 15, route to 325 Northern Boulevard, 10 ETA.
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0: We're on for a ride. Engine 5 and Mohawk, 280 North Pearl Street. It's an unknown apartment. Oh, it's apartment 506. Revive over spirals for an unknown problem. Plus a large drive in Harriet Myers Mews. Again, that's engine 5 and truck 1. 34 arrived. Mohawk 34, I'm putting out a call. You gotta hold on. Engine 5 and Mohawk, 280 North Pearl Street, apartment 506. Revive over spirals for the unknown problem. Clark Drive and Harry Myers Muses, crosses 1428. Mohawk 34, 1428.
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0: Dispatch, call 55. I'm at 883 Broadway. I've got the alarm system going off again. Do not dispatch anyone to this location. Can I get codes from my location, please?
1: Car 55, you're up there, 1431. I know I heard the codes part. What did you say about the first part? Engine 2 is on scene.
0: Engine 2 is about to call themselves back in service. I've got an alarm system that repeatedly going off. No smoke, no fire. I need codes to my location.
1: That's correct, I heard that.

0: 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That 833 or 883 is going to end up being signal 10 turned over to 55.
1: Receive. Truck 2 is back in service, correct?
0: Yes. In service quarters.
1: Oh. North 40 and routes North Pearl, PTA 10 minutes.

0: Truck 4, Rescue 2, and the Walk 34 Hamilton Street, Greyhound. It's going to be in the bathroom. Do you doubt the response for an unknown problem? Cross the Liberty and Green. It's Rescue 2, Truck 4, and Mohawk. 34 Hamilton Street at the Greyhound. It's going to be in the bathroom there. Do you doubt the response for an unknown problem? There's a female down in the women's room. 1434.
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1: Received.
0: We're trying to find the elevator room right now. 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

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She's on her way out. Okay. So I need to secure the elevator, or is it operating normal now? Which floor are you on? 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
1: Received. 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It's an employees-only elevator, so it needs a swipe card for it to function. It's still stuck on B at the moment with the door open.
0: Okay, we're just going to secure the power then and let the maintenance deal with it then. Let them know that we're shutting the elevator off.
1: Received.

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See Charlie, response EMS call 108 Fleetwood Avenue. Cross Hackett Boulevard, Whitehall Road, 77-year-old male is passed out in the rear yard. Repeating, Engine 11, Rescue 9, Mohawk Ambulance. See Charlie, response EMS call 108 Fleetwood Avenue. Cross Street of Hackett Boulevard, Whitehall Road, 77-year-old male is passed out in the rear yard. Timeout is 16:28.

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0: and just have it in Mohawk, Central Avenue and Everett Road. It's going to be in the crosswalk there. A Alpha response for a full for a 50-year-old male. Repeating engine 7 in Mohawk, Central Avenue and Everett Road in the crosswalk there. A Alpha response for a fall for a 50-year-old male. 1713.
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Second floor, across at North 1st, North 2nd Streets. 24-year-old male, a non-recent traumatic injury. Repeating, rescue squad, Milwaukee ambulance. 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
1: Dispatcher, truck 2 is going to cover the rest of the

0: Oh, this is Sarah Sheridan. Hey, Jim.
1: Attention, truck 2, Mark Ambulance. Truck 2, Mark Ambulance, they out for response. We Tivoli Lake, a parking lot, Dutton and Livingston, for a party that was stung by a bee. That's truck 2, Mark Ambulance, they out for response. Tivoli Lake, we in the parking lot there, for Dutton and Livingston. For a party that was stung by a bee. A Alpha response, 1840.
2: 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Where is Bruce Walter Street? I got that spot there.
3: Hey.
1: The rescue squad. Judson and Livingston for the bee sting. A Alpha response. That's rescue squad. A Alpha response. Judson and Livingston for bee sting. Timeout 1840.

0: 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It's going to be the North Lake 3rd Street Park at North Lake and 3rd Street, or North Lake and Livingston. 1842 rescue squad.
1: Engine 2 is on.
0: Engine 2, 18. Dispatch, the rescue squad, did you receive that?
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0: 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Route order response, EMS call, 563 Myrtle Avenue, across South Lake Avenue, Quail Street, for an iPhone SOS alert for a fall. No answer on the callback. And it's Engine 11, Milwaukee Ambulance, correction, it's going to be a V-Bravo response, 563 Myrtle Avenue, across South Lake Avenue, Quail Street, be for an iPhone SOS alert for a fall. No answer on the callback. Nothing further, 1845.
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Engine 9, Rescue 9, Mohawk Ambulance, see Charlie response. 13 West Van Vechten Street in front. Across 2nd Avenue, Garden Street, 40-year-old male, difficulty breathing. Repeating Engine 9, Rescue 9, Mohawk Ambulance, see Charlie response. EMS call 13 West Van

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0: 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Alarm has been reset, single fan.
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Truck 4, Mohawk Ambulance. Hey, Alpha, respond to EMS call. 13 West Bend Vecton Street in front, across 2nd Avenue Garden Street. 40-year-old male, sick person. Repeating, Truck 4, Mohawk Ambulance. Hey, Alpha, response. 13 West Bend Vecton in front, cross of 2nd Avenue and Garden Street. Timeout is 1916.

Mohawk 18 en route to West Lambeth Street, ETA 10 minutes.

0: 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See Charlie your response. The Mohawk Ambulance are also on that. You see Charlie your response. I-787 South at Exit 3A Adam, the Plaza. 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

0: crash engine too. 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
1: Okay, say bye.
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0: 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Did you guys come up with anything? 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We're going to get off the South Pro exit and come back and double take it.
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0: 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We have three patients here. All want to go to the hospital. Please send us three ambulances. You have one dispatch. 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
1: 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She wants.
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